0: We're Dillinger 4, and you're listening to Radio.
1: Radio.
2: 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Darling, life is unpredictable. 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

0: 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Thank you for tuning in. 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

I said, are you gonna be my girl? It's a 1, 2, 3, take my hand and come with me, because you look so fine that I really wanna make you mine. I said, you look so fine that I really wanna make you mine. 4, 5, 6, come on and get your kicks. Now you don't need money with a face like that, do ya?

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We were just listening to Relieve Ready by Big Thief. That was off of a release called Help, and then in parentheses too, which is by the War Child Records, which is a group that is looking to end

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